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Every Wednesday is positively exciting with Wolf Wednesday. 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

0: 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It's Jimmy Lane on a Thursday morning, and got a first alert weather day with lots of rain. Details from meteorologist Scott Haney coming up.
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1: West Virginia man was charged with DUI for driving a motorized scooter through a Walmart while drunk. State trooper finally caught up with him cruising down the candle aisle. The chase lasted hours.
2: Sniffing the Yankee candles.
1: That's right there. 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
1: 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Or candle aisle. Was it candle aisle or candy aisle?
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0: 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Happy birthday to celebrities. Rob Gronkowski, 37. Clay Matthews is 40. Dustin Lynch, 41. Mark Zuckerberg, 42. Cate Blanchett is 57. Tim Roth, 65. And George Lucas, 82. 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
1: Oh, stupid, adorable criminal. Well, she's adorable, and I'm sure she is. But well, she's an exotic dancer. You got to be adorable to get that job like that, right?
2: Mm-hmm.
1: But she used a 7-foot stripper pole as a weapon at a Miami Beach gentleman's club. How did she get it out? I don't know. How do you get it off? I mean, how do you use a stripper pole as a weapon? Princess Belle.
2: Well, do tell.
1: Is that even a good stripper name, Princess Belle? I mean, yeah, I can
2: well,
1: think of better ones.
2: Well, if she crowns you with that 7-foot pole and makes you see stars, yeah.
1: She's been terminated for bizarre behavior and conflicts with the staff. She swung the pole at another stripper and then fled. She's been arrested after a brief struggle. She faces charges held without bond, even. And the other stripper said she was in fear for her life. Those stripper poles are not the cleanest things either, so...
2: Oh, come on!
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0: 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Today is May 14th. It's Chihuahua Appreciation Day, Buttermilk Biscuit Day. And today is, let's see, what do we got? Stars and Stripes Forever Day on this date in history in 1607. Jamestown, Virginia, settled as the first permanent English settlement.
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5: 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So that tells me that they're hearing it and listening to it, and it's getting embedded in their brain.
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6: 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And now, here's what's trending.
0: Groton Town and Stonington Police Departments have announced temporary road closures for Sunday's Mystic Half Marathon and 10K road races. The race is scheduled to begin at 7 a.m. at Old Mystic Village. A new study from Oregon State University finds that having lots of online friends you've never met in real life might actually make you feel lonelier, not more connected. Experts say part of the problem is comparison online. You start to idealize the other people's friendships, especially when there's no real-world context to balance it out. Pew Research says that half of people under the age of 50 are turning to social media influencers for wellness tips, everything from diet to exercise to mental health. Problem is, many of those influencers aren't doctors. And you should talk about a prenup on the third date. At least that's the opinion of a New York City divorce lawyer. The thinking is that bringing it up early isn't romantic, it's actually honest. I'm Jimmy Lane, and that, my friends, is what's trending.

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This next song will make you feel that way. 97.7 WCTY.

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6: As a pediatrician, one of my favorite parts of the job is seeing new babies, and it's been so terrific. Since CT paid leave has started, we have parents routinely coming in with this very simple one piece of paper. We sign it, we fill it out, and then that allows them to have paid parental leave, which is such a gift. We have a lot of really tired new parents, new moms, new dads, new partners, and giving them the opportunity to stay home, bond with their baby, support their partner has just been amazing.
7: Good morning, everybody. Well, today is the first alert weather day as on and off showers will impact both commutes and outdoor activities. It's also going to be unseasonably cool with temperatures running about 10 degrees below normal. Isolated showers will linger tomorrow. Looking ahead to the weekend and beyond, a big swing in temperatures is on the way, as are brighter days. Today, cloudy with showers. Some showers could be heavy at times. A rumble of thunder can't be ruled out. A first alert weather day as rain again impacts both commutes, also outdoor activities, highs near 60. Tonight, mostly cloudy with showers, 51. Tomorrow, mostly cloudy, lingering isolated showers, highs in the low 60s. Saturday, mostly sunny, turning milder, highs in the upper 70s. Sunday, partly sunny to start, becoming mostly sunny, muggy, highs 81 shore, 85 degrees inland. In the First Alert Forecast Center at Channel 3, I'm meteorologist Scott Haney, wishing you all a great, safe, and healthy Thursday.
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0: 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Chris Young, Trending Report is coming up next here on WCTY. 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
4: 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And now, here's what's trending.
5: It's officially official. The WNBA and NBA Board of Governors has unanimously approved the sale and relocation of the Connecticut Sun from Mohegan Sun to the Houston Rockets. Last night, the Connecticut Sun lost at Mohegan Sun to the Las Vegas Aces 98-69. President Trump is signaling a desire to do business with China following a meeting with Chinese President Xi at Beijing's Great Hall of the People. Trump shook hands with the Chinese president, saying it was a great friend and leader. Michael Jackson's Thriller album is number one again on the Billboard Top R&B Hip Hop Albums chart. Sold 62,000 copies last week. This is Thriller's 38th week at number one. A Boston cat is recovering after falling 10 stories from an apartment building. The cat Maisie has leg injuries and a collapsed lung. Her surgery is going to cost $15,000, so donations are now being accepted. I'm Jimmy Lane, and that, my friends, is what's trending.

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97.7 WCTY, Cody Johnson in the fall. Jimmy Lane here on a Thursday, 52 degrees. And some rain out there today, and going to have some rain on and off, and periods of heavy rain and some thunder can't be ruled out today. So, yeah, that's today. Weekend is looking better, though.

0: 97.7 WCTY, Keith Urban, Kiss a Girl. Oh.
1: Oh, now.
0: Oh.
1: What? What happened?
0: No. It's humor to headlines,
1: oh.
0: Kelly. It's, yeah.
1: And the air conditioning's on. It's freezing. Sorry. No problem.
0: You know what? Yesterday was National Cocktail Day.
1: Ah.
0: Yeah.
1: Ah, what explains the bloodshot eyes.
0: Yes. I told myself to stop drinking, but I don't listen to drunks who who talk to themselves.
1: But those are the only ones that listen.
0: Oh, did you hear El Chapo has requested a transfer from the U.S. prison to one in Mexico? And he says if he gets denied, he's already started working on a tunnel. Brian Allen has purchased BuzzFeed for $120 million.
1: Who's Brian Allen?
0: I don't know.
1: Okay.
0: But he made that decision after taking a Do You Have Enough Money to Buy BuzzFeed quiz.
1: I don't even have enough for a... Never mind. Cup of coffee.
0: Today's National Chihuahua Day today. So,
1: Chihuahua Day.
0: If anybody has a Chihuahua, we want pictures. We'll put them on our Facebook page today. We
1: okay.
0: want to do it.
1: Make them a star.
0: You never had a Chihuahua.
1: No, but my uncle used to have a Chihuahua named Tina. I'll never forget her.
0: Tiny Tina, the Chihuahua there. You know that if a tree falls in a forest and no one is there to hear it,
1: yeah.
0: A Chihuahua 500 miles away will bark at it.
1: He's just trying to keep you safe from a tree.
0: Did you hear about the Chihuahua that killed the Rottweiler? Yes, the Rottweiler choked on the Chihuahua.
1: He's like saying Chihuahua.
0: Chihuahua.
1: Eat Chihuahua.
0: Hey,
1: caramba.
0: Taco Bell. What did he say? What is that Chihuahua saying in the Taco Bell commercial? I don't know. On this date in history, in 1607, Jamestown, Virginia was settled, the first permanent English settlement, and the people of Jamestown have something in common with my first girlfriend.
1: What's that?
0: They're both settlers.
1: That's adorable.
0: And on this date in history, in 1878, Vaseline. Vaseline was sold, 1878.
1: The old petroleum.
0: Yes, I'm allergic.
1: Are you?
0: Yeah, don't rub it in.
1: Oh, I got it. I just didn't laugh. I'm still looking at... Thank you, Chihuahua, Taco Bell.
0: Yoko, yo mama, Taco Bell.
1: Got to settle for that.
0: Text us 860-886-1515 with comments or answers for our questions.

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1: 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I'm going to put something up there.
2: You are? 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
1: put something up there? 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I see there's a Scorpion Cruise helmet for $30 up there. So go to our WCTY and get some bargains.
2: I haven't even looked at my email yet to see if there's anything
1: there
2: new.
1: There is. There's some more stuff that needs to go up there, Shelly.
2: You're killing me, people.
1: I'm telling you. 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Forget about any of those other places.
2: Yeah. You know, what's nice about it is that it's not complicated. And it goes up there for however long I just decide to put it up there. Oh, sorry.
1: Craigslist, Facebook. Forget about Facebook.
2: It's so confounding.
1: Because
2: yeah.
1: I put stuff on Facebook, and then people are wishy-washy. You know, they say they're going to come, and then they don't come.
2: Oh, I love those people. They say, is this available? And they go off and... Unavailable land.
1: And then they're scamming. They're scammers.
2: Yeah.
1: They're scammers, too. So
2: if you want it, you have to Venmo me.
1: No. Our WCTY people are
2: actually,
1: not.
2: Actually, like I go
1: that.
2: Through them. I make sure.
1: Mm-hmm. 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
9: Good morning, everybody. Well, today is the first alert weather day, as on and off showers will impact both commutes and outdoor activities. It's also going to be unseasonably cool, with temperatures running about 10 degrees below normal. Isolated showers will linger tomorrow. Looking ahead to the weekend and beyond, a big swing in temperatures is on the way, as are brighter days. Today, cloudy with showers. Some showers could be heavy at times. A rumble of thunder can't be ruled out. A first alert weather day, as rain again impacts both commutes, also outdoor activities. Highs near 60. Tonight, mostly cloudy with showers, 51. Tomorrow, mostly cloudy, lingering isolated showers. Highs in the low 60s. Saturday, mostly sunny, turning milder. Highs in the upper 70s. Sunday, partly sunny to start, becoming mostly sunny, muggy, highs 81 shore, 85 degrees inland. In the First Alert Forecast Center at Channel 3, I'm meteorologist Scott Haney, wishing you all a great, safe, and healthy Thursday.

0: 97.7 WCTY, Jason Aldean. How hard is a goodbye, gal? Well, today in Jimmy and Shelley history, on cocktail day, one thing we're famous for is that grasshopper joke.
1: Oh, that's my favorite.
0: I think we're famous for that grasshopper joke. And one year, we made it even better.
2: I'm a grasshopper walker.
1: A grasshopper.
2: And Amy says, oh my gosh, we got a drink named after you. And the grasshopper says, you have a drink named Steve?
3: How many times can a dude be grasshopper?
2: A woman named Karen walked in.
3: Oh, okay.
1: She wanted to complain.
2: What happened? And Amy said, "What can I get you, Sharon?" And Karen was like, "My name is Karen, not Sharon." And Amy said, "Well, Sharon is Karen."
3: That's better. That made it better.
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0: 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And I was, you know, I drove to Boston and back, and still been driving on that one tank of gas, and it still says I got like 250, 300 miles to go before I need gas again. 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
11: 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Jimmy and Shelley in the morning. And now, here's what's trending.
4: Groton Town and Stonington Police Departments have announced temporary road closures for Sunday's Mystic Half Marathon and 10K road races. The race is scheduled to begin at 7 a.m. at Old Mystic Village. A new study from Oregon State University finds that having lots of online friends you've never met in real life might actually make you feel lonelier, not more connected. Experts say part of the problem is comparison online. You start to idealize the other people's friendships, especially when there's no real-world context to balance it out. Pew Research says that half of people under the age of 50 are turning to social media influencers for wellness tips, everything from diet to exercise to mental health. Problem is, many of those influencers aren't doctors. And you should talk about a prenup on the third date. At least that's the opinion of a New York City divorce lawyer. The thinking is that bringing it up early isn't romantic, it's actually honest. I'm Jimmy Lane, and that, my friends, is what's trending.

0: 97.7 WCTY, Luke Bryan, all of my friends say, and we're going to do some happy news now here to put you in that kind of frame of mind here. So
1: okay.
0: Put us in that kind of frame of mind here. Let's try to get happy. Let's try to get happy. Oh, and
1: it's Thursday. Yeah. You should be delirious.
0: Well, it's getting there. Getting there. Let's try to
1: it's camping season, plus the weather's going to be great this weekend.
0: Yeah, but today, Shelly.
1: I know, but today is a sleeping day. That's how I figure.
0: Okay.
1: Yay!
0: We got graduate stories here. All right.
1: Aw, graduate stories.
0: 18-year-old graduates law school with top honors. Family earns doctorates together, or 88-year-old Army vet walks at graduation today. So those are our options today.
1: You put an old person walking in graduation and a vet.
0: Yeah.
1: I'll take that one.
0: Okay. 88-year-old Memphis, Tennessee man walked across the stage for his college graduation this past weekend.
1: 88? Hot dog.
0: Ken Grundborg, a retired Army colonel, earned a bachelor degree in 1960 and a master's in 1966 from Georgia Tech. He could not attend either ceremony because of his military service. He spent 20 years with the U.S. Army Corps of Engineers, but all that time thinking about, geez, I would love to walk across and get that diploma and turn my tassel around and throw my cap up in the air. All that time he kept thinking he missed out.
1: And get those graduation cards.
0: Missed out on getting those graduation cards.
1: $5 from grandma.
0: Having a party, you know.
1: Yeah.
0: Drinking from a kegger. You know,
1: eating cake the next day. Wondering, what have I done?
0: Walked across that stage. And
1: congratulations.
0: Congratulations.
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1: What
0: Jimmy
1: could it be?
0: Says, hey, you can help me on the grill as long as you don't touch my blank. We'll do that around 8:15 here this morning. And in the meantime, go ahead and text to BBQ to 860-886-1515. Feel free. Go ahead.
1: BBQ.
0: Yeah. Qualify for
1: We're
0: that.
1: Not smart enough for us to spell it out. We're just not that smart. BBQ is what we want.
0: It saves letters. It saves typing.
1: It's true.
0: Oh, yeah. Qualify. We got the grill from Johnson's Hardware Furniture, Cardi's Furniture. We got the food from ShopRite. And this year, I think we're not going to do burgers and
1: we're going to do some ribs and chicken.
0: Fried chicken. This year, we're going to do fried chicken. Yeah.
1: All right.

0: 97.7 WCTY, Chicken Fried, Jimmy Lane, Shelly Martinez, mm-hmm. and, did you hear what? About this? Everybody's into this, wondering whether 100 men versus a gorilla.
1: That was, yes. I think we're a little late to the party, but yeah, I've heard about it.
0: Yeah?
1: Yeah.
0: But Kiki the gorilla at Cincinnati Zoo says, bring it on.
1: So Kiki.
0: Kiki the gorilla says, yeah. bring it on. So what do you think would happen, I guess?
1: I think that 100 men together, collectively, could probably
0: I would be in the middle them. Somewhere. I would.
1: I don't think they could do it by themselves.
0: What?
1: Kiki's pretty ferocious.
0: Mm-hmm. Kiki is?
1: Oh, you'll rip your face off.
0: Hmm.
1: They've been known to do very sneaky
0: Would you
1: things.
0: Watch this on television?
1: No.
0: 100 Men versus Kiki the Gorilla?
1: Ooh.
0: Would you put a wager on it?
1: Oh, that's a toughie. No, of course not.
0: I would try to grab his leg, his foot.
1: His foot. Grab and his tickle leg. It. tickle his foot. You know, Kiki can't, you know how ticklish his feet are.
0: Tickle it, yes.
1: And blow in his ear.
0: That's the key.
1: Give him a wet willy.
0: That's the key to 100 Men versus Kiki.
1: It's like a thought. I think I would like to see that.
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0: 97.7 WCTY, Jake Owen. Hey, coming up at Mohegan Sun, we got Brandon Lake, and we got tickets to give away for that coming up this morning here, so don't go too far. Also, you talked about that Lauren Elena thing that's going to be coming up at Mohegan Sun. That's pretty cool. A country music fest out
1: July
0: at the patio.
1: July 25th, yep.
0: That's, and Nick Bossy.
1: Nick Bossy.
0: Oh,
1: and I think it was American Honey.
0: Oh, yeah.
1: I read it too.
0: Yeah, yeah. And tonight out at the Wolf Den, some of our friends, Don't Tell Lisa, is going to be out at the Wolf Den tonight.
1: Ooh.
0: Yeah, check that out at the Wolf Den free show. Don't Tell Lisa. Oh, but Don't Tell Lisa.

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1: Yay!
0: Saturday, 10 to 1 in the parking lot of Backus Hospital.
1: You can't miss it. We're right there.
0: Free bike helmets, too, while they last, too. You know.
1: It's fun. Please, also, we're taking a diaper drive.
0: Yeah, bring your diapers out there,
1: Thames River Community Services. Yeah.

0: 97.7 WCTY. Just too many heartbroken guys in country music these days. Sad. They're sad. They got
1: sad, gals. And the other girls are all sad,
0: the
1: too.
0: The girls are running off with somebody else. Man, I'm telling you what. All right. Rain starting in 25 minutes.
1: It's kind of rain, kind of day.
0: Just
1: music.
0: Got the alert on my watch here. Rain starting in 25 minutes. So you're gonna,
1: it's dark. It's gloomy. Yeah. But sunny weather's just around the corner.
0: I know.
1: And you've got those great knobby knees you got to show off.
0: I got to show them. I can't wait to show them off.
1: You know what is interesting? You did show a picture of you in Las Vegas. The only one.
0: Yeah.
1: The one of your tan legs at the pool.
0: Yeah, I know.
1: I thought they were little hot dogs, but they're not.
0: I know.
1: Very
0: one
1: nice.
0: Picture.
1: That's one picture.
0: I only take one picture, yeah.
1: Leaving wanting for more. If only we could see everything.
0: If you're ever in a job interview and they ask you what your biggest weakness is, and they always do.
1: Being so honest about myself.
0: My biggest weakness is I work too hard.
1: I work way too hard.
0: I'm a workaholic, they always say.
1: I can't. I just want to get things done.
0: Yeah. I'm a people person.
1: Some of us get hired for being people persons.
0: Well, now the new best answer is...
1: What's that?
0: Oreos.
1: I supply the Oreos in the office.
0: If somebody ever asks you what's your biggest weakness, Oreos.
1: Oh, I get it.
0: My biggest weakness is
1: Oreos. Oreos. I love Oreos. Double stuffed.
0: Can't stay away from them. One guy said that as an answer, and the boss says that's the most refreshing answer he's ever had to that. You're hired on the spot.
1: Hired on the spot.
0: So if you ever get asked that question again, Oreos is the best
1: answer. Except at an Oreo factory. They don't want you there.
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0: 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Stupid, adorable criminal. A man in Washington arrested for stealing the O from the word police on a police department sign just outside the station.
1: What was his name, Oliver? Otis?
0: You would think. Marvel Walker Jr. Was arrested.
1: It makes no sense.
0: It will.
1: Okay.
0: Somebody called police at 2 o'clock in the morning, said somebody was damaging the entry gate of the Tacoma Police Headquarters. Didn't take cops long to respond. They just walked outside and they arrested him. They frisked him. They found the black-coated metal in his hoodie pocket, the O from the police sign. Turns out he collects O's from different signs. He had one from a stop sign, Red Lobster sign, a McDonald's sign, and KVOA radio. He stole the O's from all of those signs there and just collects O's. That's his thing.
1: What's his thing? Now they're going to sit him up the river. You get top with all the rest of the criminals. What you got in here? O's.
0: What'd you do?
1: Oh.
0: On his way to Ohio for

0: 97 points of WCTY. Jordan Davis turned this trick around. Chihuahua Day today, and we got a lot of Chihuahuas already. Stephanie
1: really?
0: Dyer, and let's see, we've got Kathy Marsh's Chihuahua.
1: Aww.
0: Some of those are little fatties.
1: Hey, watch it. They don't. They're very delicate.
0: Dawn Sears, Robin Hill. They're barking right now. We're calling her. I wish we had the name of their Walnut. Hey, Walnut. Are you listening, Walnut?
2: He's a Jogo baby.
0: Perkins, 14-year-old Walnut is out there.
1: They do last a long time.

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1: It must be time for the joke of the day.
0: 741.
1: We do the joke of the day.
0: 741.
2: Do the joke of the day.
0: I got two subscribers in our joke here today. So
1: oh, does pay off.
0: Yeah, 3 cents a day, and you get to be in that joke today.
1: You're so, a super celebrity.
0: Ed Greskowski, woo! Thank you very much.
1: Hey, my friend Ed!
0: Jennifer Blake Banville are in our joke of the day today, subscribing. Thank you. So, I can't thank you enough, honestly.
1: We truly can't.
0: Honestly, thank you.
1: Why? Why? Well, you're so wonderful.
0: Why does not everybody subscribe? I do not understand.
1: 3 cents a day? You cannot squander up 3 cents a day?
0: Ed and Jennifer were walking their dogs when they smelled something delicious. You smell that? You smell that? Ed said to Jennifer. Heck, I do. Well, let's find out where that's coming from. And after 5 minutes of searching, the scent led them to a restaurant. And Ed said, oh, well, let's go in there and get something to eat. And both of them so hungry, but Jennifer.
1: What?
0: Jennifer reminded them they can't go in there with the dogs. So Ed said, I know. Here, follow my lead. And he put some glasses, shades on, and stopped at the door and said, no dogs allowed. And Ed said, but this is my seeing eye dog. Let me in.
1: Of course.
0: And the owner said, that's a Dachshund. Yeah. Ed said, yes. We're using them now because they're amazing sense of smell. The owner said, well, sure. Come on in. And then Jennifer put
1: Jennifer
0: some,
1: had to try.
0: She had to try, too. She put some shades on and started to walk in there. And then the owner said, come on now. That's a Chihuahua. Don't even tell me that you're going to try to fool me with your Chihuahua. And Jennifer said, what? They gave me a Chihuahua?
1: That's the joke of the day.
0: Chihuahua, her Chihuahua's name is Pancho, Jennifer's Chihuahua. She has her picture of her dog up on our Facebook page here.
1: Oh, is he the one wrapped in a blanket?
0: Yeah.
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0: Let us give away a pair of tickets right now as we have...
1: What's that? You don't know, do you?
0: I do. Brandon Lake.
1: Brandon Lake.
0: Number to call, 860-886-Mohegan Sun. 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
1: September 13th.
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0: 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Who we got there?
1: We got Sean from Preston.
0: All right, tickets go on sale this Friday, May 18th through Ticketmaster.com. You can also go online, I believe. I'm pretty sure.
1: We don't know for sure, but we're pretty sure.
0: Pretty doggone sure. I mean, I did the newsletter yesterday, and I'm pretty sure.
1: Did you check it out?
0: Yeah, I think there was a link there that you just click on here, and then you enter enter the information.
1: There it is, right there.
0: Yeah.
1: It says here on sale. Yep.
0: Sign up.
1: You would be correct.
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9: Good morning, everybody. Well, today is the first alert weather day as on and off showers will impact both commutes and outdoor activities. It's also going to be unseasonably cool with temperatures running about 10 degrees below normal. Isolated showers will linger tomorrow. Looking ahead to the weekend and beyond, a big swing in temperatures is on the way, as are brighter days. Today, cloudy with showers. Some showers could be heavy at times. A rumble of thunder can't be ruled out. A first alert weather day as rain again impacts both commutes, also outdoor activities. Highs near 60. Tonight, mostly cloudy with showers, 51. Tomorrow, mostly cloudy, lingering isolated showers, highs in the low 60s. Saturday, mostly sunny, turning milder, highs in the upper 70s. Sunday, partly sunny to start, becoming mostly sunny, muggy, highs 81 shore, 85 degrees inland. In the First Alert Forecast Center at Channel 3, I'm meteorologist Scott Haney, wishing you all a great, safe, and healthy Thursday.

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1: Happy birthday!
2: Celebrities with birthdays today. It's former footballer Rob Gronkowski. That's it, right? 37.
0: Yeah, cool. Isn't it Gronkowski? Yeah.
2: Gronkowski. I was very excited to see
0: it. Just call him the Gronk.
2: The Gronk.
0: Yeah.
2: Destin Lynch. I like to call him Dimples. He's 41.
0: Okay.
2: Mark Zuckerberg, which we're friends. He never Facebooks me. 42. And George Lucas is 82. A lot of these people I don't know. Kate Blanchett, she's 57. She still looks good. That's it.
0: Hey, if it's your birthday, send us a text message.
2: We've
0: got a text message already. And so,
2: already got it.
0: 860-886-1515. We got the Calix Creamery, too. And, you know, don't forget about that. This week, we give away that ice cream cake from Calix Creamery, home of the peanut butter bomb at the Calix Creamery. It's going to be a good weekend for Calix Creamery.
2: Yes,
0: for sure.
2: Definitely.
0: Did you hear about 88 degrees on Sunday?
2: I did.
3: We want to see ya. See ya. 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
5: 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The race is scheduled to begin at 7 a.m. at Old Mystic Village. A new study from Oregon State University finds that having lots of online friends you've never met in real life might actually make you feel lonelier, not more connected. Experts say part of the problem is comparison online. You start to idealize the other people's friendships, especially when there's no real-world context to balance it out. Pew Research says that half of people under the age of 50 are turning to social media influencers for wellness tips, everything from diet to exercise to mental health. Problem is, many of those influencers aren't doctors. And you should talk about a prenup on the third date. At least that's the opinion of a New York City divorce lawyer. The thinking is that bringing it up early isn't romantic, it's actually honest. I'm Jimmy Lane, and that, my friends, is what's trending.

0: 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All right. Sandra Aubin, Jewett City. Dylan Lane, 33 in Norwich.
1: Hey, Dylan.
0: Alicia Herrick is in Danielson. Deborah Dombrowski in East Killingly. Kristen Everson.
1: Mercer Monuments.
0: Yeah, Mercer Monuments and Moose.
1: You see the boats. Beautiful.
0: Oh, my gosh. Yeah. Happy birthday.
1: To you.
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0: 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We got your Brad Paisley, Name That Brad Paisley Tune Song contest coming up here. But in the meantime, text Brad. 860-86-1515. Texting. You can also go to WCTY.com, too, to sign up to win over there. Brad Paisley, Hartford Healthcare Amphitheater is when that show is going to be.
1: August 27th.
0: Always a fun concert that Brad Paisley puts on.
1: Yeah, there's a lot of gags.

0: 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What is this St. Patrick's 20th annual wine and beer tasting? St. Pat's Church Hall. I thought it was a St. Patrick's Day.
1: No.
0: Okay, all right. St. Patrick's 20th annual wine and beer tasting coming up at St. Pat's Hall. All right.
1: I think it's this weekend. 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
0: No kidding. Okay. All right.
1: I know about these things. They sent me a poster. I posted it.
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1: I
0: community
1: know it.
0: Events and whatnots.
1: It's true.
0: Out there. The Bacchus Hospital thing up there, too?
1: Of course it is.
0: Of course. Okay. Check that out.

0: 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Just heard that the St. Pat's Beer and Wine Tasting is canceled. So.
1: Yeah. Postponed.
0: Postponed.
1: They'll let us know.
0: Hey, let's go ahead and play our WCTY Brad Paisley Super Secret Mystery Song Contest.
1: It's so secret.
0: All right. First person to identify it, the lines are busy right now. We'll open them up in exactly 1 minute. And the first person to identify this song.
2: I can make you pick a fight with somebody twice your size.
1: It's a toughie. Right.
0: You will win a pair of tickets. See him at the Hartford Healthcare Amphitheater. Caller 1-860-886-1515. We'll open up the lines 1 minute. Identify that Brad Paisley song and win.

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1: So difficult.
0: Brad Paisley is in concert.
1: What? You what?
0: He's going to be at the Hartford Healthcare Amphitheater. Jake Worthington is with him, and that show is going to be in Bridgeport. And we've got
1: Shayna.
0: She's identified that song. What song was that? Shayna?
2: Alcohol.
1: Yeah. That's right. Was that a toughie for you, Shayna?
2: No, I'm just driving to work, and I heard the thing, and I was like, well, that's alcohol.
0: Yeah, that
1: makes, that's easy.
0: It can make white people dance.
2: That's right. Put that lampshade on your head.
0: That's right. All right. Enjoy the show at the Hartford Healthcare Amphitheater, and tell me, how do you spell country?
2: WCTY.

0: 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Oh, there's yard sales up there, and there's more stuff going up there any minute.
1: Every minute.
0: I'm pushing.
1: Why did you see something?
0: Well, I got to get my thing up there.
1: Oh.
0: I need the money.
1: You need the money.
0: I need that money.
1: You need the money.
0: Our flea market brought to you by Superior Auto Center and other great sponsors.

0: Are you ditching that?
1: I've never adhered to it, but it's a norm.
0: I no longer eat three meals a day at standard times as a societal norm. We're ditching in 2026 here.
1: Yeah, that's said to be people eat too much. I have ice cream for dinner. That's my new norm.
0: Expensive weddings is a societal norm we're ditching in 2026.
1: Mm-hmm.
0: We bought a house instead. Oh, come on, people. Have your expensive wedding.
1: Don't stop right now. He doesn't believe that. He hates expensive weddings. What do you care? You wore a t-shirt anyway.
0: Sleeping together in the same bedroom is a societal norm. Mm-hmm. Many people are having separate bedrooms now. They're giving up on the...
1: allow the privileges. Oh,
0: being on my phone the whole time I'm on the train or in the
1: You mean looking out the window instead?
0: Yes, just staring out the window.
1: Mm-hmm.
0: Boredom is an enriching experience, people say.
1: I did read that someplace. Maybe from you.
0: Breakfast food is only for breakfast.
1: No.
0: You can have breakfast anytime.
1: Sure, it's great. Breakfast, I remember anytime, I served that to my son. He said, "This is breakfast food for dinner."
0: He did?
1: He did. He didn't want to eat it. I said, "Come on now."
0: Saying bless you when people sneeze. Like, why would we do that? Why do we have to do that?
1: That I will never stop doing. Sorry.
0: All right. Shelley's.
1: But there's some things like the breakfast thing, the three meals a day. Yeah.
0: How about bless your heart when...
1: Only you, Jimmy. Only you.
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14: Good morning, everybody. Well, today is the first alert weather day as on and off showers will impact both commutes and outdoor activities. It's also going to be unseasonably cool with temperatures running about 10 degrees below normal. Isolated showers will linger tomorrow. Looking ahead to the weekend and beyond, a big swing in temperatures is on the way, as are brighter days. Today, cloudy with showers. Some showers could be heavy at times. A rumble of thunder can't be ruled out. A first alert weather day as rain again impacts both commutes, also outdoor activities. Highs near 60. Tonight, mostly cloudy with showers. Showers 51. Tomorrow, mostly cloudy, lingering isolated showers, highs in the low 60s. Saturday, mostly sunny, turning milder, highs in the upper 70s. Sunday, partly sunny to start, becoming mostly sunny, muggy, highs 81 shore, 85 degrees inland. In the First Alert Forecast Center at Channel 3, I'm meteorologist Scott Haney, wishing you all a great, safe, and healthy Thursday.

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1: Tammy.
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1: Match game! We got Darlene from Preston.
0: That's my mom's name. It was just her birthday. My mom's birthday. Oh, yeah, Darlene. Oh. Makes me think of my mom.
1: She's sweet like your mom, too. I haven't seen you in a while, Darlene.
2: I know.
1: You see her all the time.
0: Darlene, when Jimmy's on the grill, you can help, but whatever you do, don't touch his blank.
2: His wiener.
0: Don't touch his wiener.
1: You know what? How many people said wiener?
0: A lot of people.
1: A lot of people.
0: And buns.
1: Buns? What are you... we do it. I think Jimmy does it on purpose. That's what I'm thinking.
2: Yeah, right.
0: And then subscriber Greg Stevens said beer. That was popular, too. Beer.
1: That's true. Don't touch his beer.
0: Don't touch his beer. All right. All those were good answers, but Darlene, yes, congratulations. We're going to give you a $30 gift card.
1: To start.
0: Yep, that's ShopRite, and we might even come over to your house for a WCTY Backyard Barbecue with a new Weber grill from Johnson's Hardware and $1,500 worth of outdoor furniture from Cardi's Furniture.
1: That's sweet!
0: And that's $250 worth of more food from, we decided, fried chicken.
1: That's what we decided.
0: Yeah.
1: Jimmy's making potato salad.
2: He is.
0: My famous coleslaw.
1: Famous?
2: Ooh, that sounds good.
0: Yeah, my famous coleslaw, yeah. All right, congratulations, Darlene. How do you spell country?
2: W-C-T-Y.
0: You know, my mom would always stop at Kentucky Fried Chicken and buy coleslaw and say it was hers. That's what my mom would always do.
1: She dumped it in a container because container would give it away.
0: We love that. We love Kentucky Fried Chicken coleslaw.
1: Actually, I do too.
2: It is good.
1: It's good.
2: That's the best.
0: Yeah. Red, red, red, red, red, red, red, red.

0: 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There's Brandon Lake. You can go on sign up for that show as well.
1: No over texting, at just sign up a good old-fashioned way.
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1: It's true.
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1: to
0: be coming up at Dodd Stadium, the Relay for Life.
1: Yeah, I think it's June 12th. I'm not sure.
0: There you go. 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
1: So much.
0: That's where it's at. That keeps Shelly busy over there, the flea market and all that.
1: Mm. 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

97.7 WCTY, Cody Johnson's The Fall. Channel 3 First Alert Weather Center says cloudy today with periods of rain, heavy at times. First Alert Weather Day. Rain could impact your commute for the and also outdoor activities on this Thursday. High 61, Channel 3 First Alert Weather Center.

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Happened to me, Russell Dickerson, on your Thursday morning. Shelly Martinez will play match game again tomorrow morning for a chance for you to qualify for that backyard barbecue with ShopRite in Norwich and New London, with a Weber Grill from Johnson's Hardware in Groton, and Cardi's Furniture and Mattresses, a chance to win the ultimate backyard barbecue. Ooh, that sounds like fun. That's tomorrow morning with Match Game WCTY. Bet you think I'm sitting at home. 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

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The country continues with Tim McGraw. He released his debut album in 1993 with no hit singles. That changed a year later with his second album, Not a Moment Too Soon. And the hits just keep coming. In 2002, Real Good.

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Reportedly, she is making her fiancé, Travis Kelce, more adventurous with his food choices. I guess globetrotting does expand the palate. 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

Morgan Wallen, 97.7 WCTY, the country superstar, turned 33 years old yesterday. He has enough success to last a lifetime already. But I'm sure he's not finished yet. Good morning. I'm Angie. Here's Jake Owen.

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Tucker Wetmore, 97.7 WCTY. He plays Mohegan Sun Arena next month. I'm Angie in the midday with Chris Jansen. He'll be at Indian Ranch at the end of August. Busy summer for country acts.

mama crazy being a trucker's wife. The part she couldn't handle was being alone. I guess she needed more to hold than just a telephone. Papa called mama each and every night just to ask her how she was and if

Cody Johnson, 97.7 WCTY, the multiple ACM award nominee, is also scheduled to perform at the show on Sunday. 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

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See him live at Indian Ranch in Webster, Massachusetts. 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Good afternoon. 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

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Gather the family and join Shelley Martinez on Saturday from 10 to 1 at the Hartford Healthcare Bacchus Safety Camp happening at the Bacchus Hospital parking lot. It's a free, fun event. 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

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I'm Angie, heading toward the weekend with Nashville's Best.

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He is going back for another Sphere residency in Vegas next month. On the Angie, Sarah Spencer is up next for the Thursday Drive Home. Here's Justin Moore now.

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0: 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Hey, sit tight. Warren Zeider's John Party on the way for you next.
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12: As a pediatrician, one of my favorite parts of the job is seeing new babies, and it's been so terrific. 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We sign it, we fill it out, and then that allows them to have paid parental leave, which is such a gift. We have a lot of really tired new parents, new moms, new dads, new partners, and giving them the opportunity to stay home, bond with their baby, support their partner has just been amazing.
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day, Potts Farm was a place to go. 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Jumped a barbed wire, spread the word. Light the bonfire and call the girls. 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Jack and Jim were a few good men. 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I'm tired of talking, man. Y'all ain't listening. Them old dirt

0: 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No school like the old school. We've got your forecast. Dylan Scott, Kenny Chesney coming up on the Drive at 5.
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Sleepless in a Hotel Room, latest from Luke Combs, shooting for the Triple Crown this Sunday for the ACM Awards. He already won a new artist and male vocalist of the year, going for entertainer of the year. 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

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I have a soft spot in my heart for pitties. I love them. I have one of my own, and there is one up for adoption for Woof Wednesday. Maya, you've got to check her out. She's adorable. From All Paws on Deck, every Wednesday, we have Woof Wednesday with Jimmy and Shelley on WCTY.

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